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1: Robin Holly's Country Dirt.
2: Now that is filthy.
3: So the biggest news of the day is that Jelly Roll and Bunny, like iconic couple, are divorcing after almost 10 years together. I genuinely looked at like the sources when I saw it, Holly, and I was like, this can't be real. And then I was like, I mean, it is. How is this real?
4: It is. And one of the biggest sources is TMZ. Mm-hmm. And a source told TMZ that it was a mutual decision to split, which is insane to me because they've been so open about their relationship.

0: relationship about talking about like the highs and lows, right. And Jelly Roll's on stage and he's like, you know, telling how much he loves Bunny and all that. So it's a little crazy. And I just saw that. I was like, what? Mom, dad?
1: Right, exactly.
0: What? Getting a divorce? That's how I felt. Like, I'm making a joke about it, but I literally was like, what the heck? And just recently, if you remember, they were talking about doing IVF, yep. And getting a surrogate because, yep. You know, whatever. And so I was just, I don't know. I thought it was wild, but this is true. It is actually happening. Or at least they filed. Maybe they'll change their minds. I keep thinking.
1: That would, fingers crossed, they change their minds. But obviously, right? You want what makes both of them happy because they both are lovely human beings. You know what I mean? So
0: yes, yes, yes.
1: Hopefully, yep. Whatever makes them happy.
0: And also, hopefully, Bunny goes on her podcast and tells us all the details because I have so many questions.

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1: Hey, it's the Rob and Holly show. I'm Coop, filling in for Rob. Coming up, we're going to go behind the song with probably, this is one of those songs, Holly, that just skyrocketed.
0: Totally skyrocketed, and we need to know the story behind it, and that is the song For Boston by Stella Lefty. We got a chance to talk to her. By the way, she is the sweetest person, and I can see why Vincent Mason loves her so much, because, you know, her and Vincent Mason are boyfriend, girlfriend.
1: Yes.
0: And they're, like, super in love, and it's really cute. But we'll get the story behind the song on the way.

0: 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Time for the 411 with meteorologist Megan Mulford and Bay Country Weather.
1: Slight chance of thunderstorms tonight, otherwise overcast skies. Lows dip down to about 65. Winds out of the southeast, 5 to 10 miles an hour. Sunshine mixed with clouds at times tomorrow. Chance of thunderstorms. High temperatures reach up to 88. Lows around 72. Tomorrow night, partly cloudy skies. With your Bay Country weather, I'm meteorologist Megan Mulford. Right now, 70.
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2: You've no doubt heard the song by now because it has gone wildly viral. It is Stella Lefty. The song is Boston. I mean, where did it come from, I guess, right?
3: Oh, we asked Stella Lefty and here's what she said about Boston.
4: I wrote the chorus. It honestly was like a two-part situation because I was in Nashville for a writing trip. With like one of my best friends. Oh no, yeah, this was with Grace. With one of my best friends, Grace. But she hadn't gotten there yet. So it was like there was a 3-day period where I was kind of alone, but I was seeing this guy who I'm now dating. And I was bored one day, like right before he came and picked me up. And I was like, I need to just like write something. And I was sitting at the piano and I wrote the chorus like very quickly before he got there. And so I don't know what I was thinking. I think I was just really crushing on him. That's really what it was. I was really crushing on him and I was like the new obsession of like, you know, being excited to see somebody and just like wondering what will happen was definitely what the vibe was for me that day. On a train.

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1: It's the Robin Holly Show. I'm a little nerd when it comes to like all this alien stuff and space stuff, Holly. And so NASA is apparently, they're about to do this mission where it's the first time since the 70s, we're actually going to put people like boots on the ground on the moon.
0: Oh, finally, after I've been saying, I was like, there's no way that people actually landed on the moon. I'm one of those people.
1: Okay.
0: And I know this is like, makes people very angry to hear. They're like, how could you not believe that? I'm like, why haven't we been back? And he did it way back then. I don't even know how. They had the communication and the TVs to do it. Doesn't make any sense to me.
1: I can't get a smart speaker to actually respond to what I wanted to respond to, but we put someone on the moon in the 70s or in the 60s, right?
0: That is literally one of my gripes about like the technology back then as opposed to now and how it's impossible. But finally, they are going to put boots on the moon. Moon boots, if you will.
1: Moon boots.
0: And it's finally happening. So now when it happens, I'll believe that it happens.
1: Selfie on the moon. That's what you need.
0: Yes,
1: that's the proof.
0: I want to see it.
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1: Hey, coming up on the Rob and Holly Show, you've heard of catfishing, but now there's kitten fishing. This is a thing now, I guess.
2: Kitten fishing sounds cuter, doesn't it?
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1: I still think it's going to be worse somehow.
2: Maybe. We're going to tell you what kitten fishing is on the way. I love

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1: It's the Rob and Holly Show. I'm Coop in for Rob. I think by now we all know what catfishing is. That's where you lie about who you are to try and, you know, get someone you're interested in. But now there's kitten fishing. What is this?
0: Okay, so this is where you post a picture and you've used a filter on your face. Oh, like, no. That's not your actual face.
1: Yeah.
0: I do this all the time. If you see any, by the way, this is full disclaimer. If you see any photos of me, I've definitely made myself look skinnier, like just slightly. Not to the point where you're like, what? She doesn't even look like that. It was just like, hey, if I'm going to post a picture online, I think with better lighting, maybe a better photographer, I might have looked skinnier. Maybe if I would have stood a different way. So I'm definitely kitten fishing you.
1: I love that, actually. It's amazing.
0: And you know what? I'm not mad if you do it. And they say kitten fishing also is like when guys add like an inch or two to their height.
1: Oh, yeah.
0: Guess what? I don't care. That's fine. If you're 5'11", you want to tell me you're 6 foot? That's okay. In my eyes, you are 6 foot. You're 6'1", depending on your personality. I'll add an inch.

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1: Hey, coming up, just the tip Tuesday. 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
2: You know, he's
1: absolutely
2: lived some life. And the fact that he is going to bestow with us a life hack, I feel like we should all be listening. So he's on the way.

0: updated weather every hour with your Bay Country forecast.
1: Slight chance of thunderstorms tonight, otherwise mainly cloudy skies. Lows dip down to about 65. Winds out of the southeast, 5 to 10 miles an hour. A blend of clouds and sun tomorrow. Chance of thunderstorms, highs level off around 88. Partly cloudy skies tomorrow night, lows dip down to about 72. With your Bay Country weather, I'm meteorologist Megan Mulford. Currently, it's 69 degrees.
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1: It's The Rob and Holly Show. Holly, you are one of the more creative people I've ever met in my life. And I love...
0: Thank you.
1: You're welcome. That's nice. I love listening to you and Rob and your show, and I love even more listening to your interviews with artists, because I don't think anyone does it the way that you guys do, and it's so entertaining. And one of the things you do is sing your answers, and I love it.
0: Coop, this is the kind of, well, thank you very much.
1: You're welcome.
0: You know what? Sing your answers, by the way, is one of my most favorite ideas that I've had.
1: Yeah.
0: Because I'm like, clearly they should just be singing to us.
1: Right. Like, what are we doing? What a wasted opportunity, right?
0: Why are we wasting this talking right now when we could just be singing? And the testament to the talent of these artists is when I sing poorly to them, because I sing the question and they sing back a beautiful answer. And we're going to play Alexandra Kay's song in a second, but listen to how she sings her answers.
2: How do you take your coffee?
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0: Okay, oh, fair enough.
2: I drink vanilla lattes, but I make them sugar-free. 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
1: I think it's beautiful, by the way, Holly, but I was telling you, I think my favorite part is that she had to kind of get into the character into one of her songs, but then like blew me away. It was so good.
0: I mean, she's just so good. By the way, she's the sweetest human being on the face of the planet. And I love this song. Here she is, Alexandra Kay. Where

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3: That is such a good tip, though, I think. 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Why not?
4: Well, yes. 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
3: it is
4: right?
3: Such a good show.

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1: It's the Rob and Holly Show. I'm Coop in for Rob. It's funny, you were just telling a very sweet story about your son Jonathan and baseball coming to an end and just what a sweet boy he is. And it made me think about my oldest son, Jude, who's 13, got in what I'm going to call his first serious trouble. And I'm not going to embarrass him on the radio and say what it is that he did, but it was enough to get him grounded, like seriously grounded for 2 weeks, no phone, and no friends, no parties. And this is the time of the year where like they're all having pool parties and stuff, Holly.
0: Yes.
1: Like all
0: those,
1: so there's a big end of the year pool party that this one family does, and they've got, you know, they're well off, so they've got a big fancy pool that has like a lazy river and slides. Like, so he wants to be there with all his
0: friends. He's gonna miss the fancy pool party.
1: And there was a part of me that was so heartbroken over it when he asked me about it. I will say that I did stay strong and I told him he wasn't allowed to go, but no. As a human being and a former 13-year-old boy myself, it sucks. I feel bad. I do.
0: Yeah, I feel bad. Oh, the fan, he'll never forget the fancy pool party.
1: But what are you going to do? I can't cave.
0: I know.
1: I got to be a dad, you know?
0: This is hard. No, this is good. It's good. It's hard, but it's good.

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1: It's the Rob and Holly Show coming up. This story is straight. I genuinely thought this was like an episode of Mad Men, which I used to love that show, by the way. But it's not. It's definitely not.
2: You know what flight attendants have to put up with?
1: I know.
2: You know, it's they don't get paid enough.
1: Definitely not.
2: I'm just going to say it. They don't get paid enough. And that we're going to tell you what happened on a flight that on one hand, I'm like, they don't get paid enough. But on the other hand, I'm like, I don't know. Not the worst.
1: Get out of here.

0: Megan's got your forecast every hour with Bay Country Weather.
1: Slight chance of thunderstorms tonight, otherwise mainly cloudy skies. Lows dip down to about 65. Winds out of the southeast, 5 to 10 miles an hour. A blend of clouds and sun tomorrow. Chance of thunderstorms, highs level off around 88. Partly cloudy skies tomorrow night, lows dip down to about 72. With your Bay Country weather, I'm meteorologist Megan Mulford. Right now, it's 70 degrees.
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1: It's the Rob and Holly show. Coop in for Rob. This story, there was a flight. Was it coming from LA? I think it was, Holly. And it had, there was someone had to be detained for smacking the butt of a flight attendant.
0: This is my favorite. When you read the news story, it's like, she felt a slap to her buttocks area with sufficient force to cause her body to move forward. Like, how forward? What are we talking? We're talking about like a really
1: a foot,
0: hard slap.
1: An inch. Did she keel over? What?
0: Or is it just like a tap? Or what are we talking about? But I will say, as someone who has got smacked in the workplace, well, you know,
1: sure. Yeah.
0: I don't want an HR or anything to be calling me, but those were the days. I haven't got my butt smacked in the longest time. No one's wanted to smack it.
1: Not the worst Tuesday, right?
0: Right. You know, it's Tuesday. The week is still young. Clearly this is wrong, obviously. But one day this woman, she's going to be 80 and she's going to be like, I remember when I'd get my butt smacked.
1: You think that's the story she's telling the grandkids? The grandkids are on the knee. One of those days I was on a flight from LA.
0: If you only knew the stories I've been collecting so that I can tell and horrify the nursing home when I'm in
1: it. I love it.
0: Just wait. They're gonna be surrounded around my bed. Tell us another one about some terrible time when men used to smack butts.

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1: Friday, well, obviously Father's Day coming up this weekend, and Cole Swindell's coming to take over the Friday Takeover.
2: We've got like a little special Father's Day edition. You know, Cole Swindell is a new dad. 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Thank you.

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1: Coming up in WTF headlines, Holly. 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
1: So the headline reads, Holly, UK woman incorporates dog's ashes into eyeliner tattoo.
2: Forever, her dog's ashes will be tattooed on her eyeballs, essentially.
1: Yeah.
2: Eyelids.
1: Eyelids, I guess, right?
2: Yeah, your eyelids, but still, what the heck is happening?
1: There's so many things.
2: I didn't even know that was a possibility.
1: Me too. And why?
2: But wait, you have tattoos. Would you get your dog's ashes tattooed into you?
1: I don't know. That seems creepy to me. And I don't know why it seems creepy other than it's a dead thing that I'm putting into my skin permanently. That seems weird.
2: It is weird. You know what? When we have animals that have passed, we get them cremated and then I put them in our dining room.
1: All right. Listen.
2: It's like a whole.
1: Somehow that's actually less creepy. I don't know why, because it's where you eat and where you gather as a family, but I still think that's less creepy than putting it into your skin.
2: Yeah, right? And especially eyeliner. So
1: what are we doing? Yeah.

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1: You know how when you see dogs dreaming and they're like happy and they're like running? You know what I mean? And you're like, aw, yeah. Fido's dreaming about running right now. I think grown men dream the way that this next story is. Like, this is a real thing and we've all dreamt about it. You know, maybe women too. I shouldn't just say men, but I have.
2: You know what? I think there could be some ladies that would absolutely love this. 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By the way, if you are a car enthusiast, I feel like everybody loves cars, right? So we're going to tell you coming up.

0: We don't need triple Doppler. We've got meteorologist Megan Mulford. Here's your Bay Country weather.
1: Slight chance of thunderstorms tonight, otherwise mainly cloudy skies. Lows dip down to about 65. Winds out of the southeast, 5 to 10 miles an hour. A blend of clouds and sun tomorrow. Chance of thunderstorms, highs level off around 88. Partly cloudy skies tomorrow night, lows dip down to about 72. With your Bay Country weather, I'm meteorologist Megan Mulford. Right now, it's 69 degrees.
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1: It's the Rob and Holly Show. Coop in for Rob. It's a high octane playground, this thing. This is crazy to me. And if I had more money than I have now, I would definitely do this.
0: Like, if you won the lottery, you would do this. And that this is getting a membership to what is a private racetrack club. So this is a racetrack where you drive fancy, super fancy fast cars around. This seems like a way. The insurance on this place.
1: It's got to be insane. Be a million. Right? Millions. Absolutely.
0: You can drive a $3 million Ferrari. I think you have to own the Ferrari, though. But then you go to the racetrack, and then you drive your fancy sports car around in circles.
1: Well, so because... The idea is that when you buy this, you just bought this really fancy Ferrari, but the speed limit, the fastest speed limit you're going to find in the United States is probably 80, I would imagine. Right.
0: So, and it goes, and 80 feels like you're just like going like 20,
1: right.
0: You know, when you have a fancy car, but not at this place. $450,000 just to buy in so that you can drive. I know.
1: Wow.
0: Isn't that insane? I was just like, this is crazy. And this is... why I'm going to go buy a lottery ticket right now. You know?
1: Absolutely. You might as well try.

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1: It's the Last Laugh with Rob and Holly.
2: It's time for the Last Laugh, and Mike Gaffney's talking about having to deal with his kids while sober.
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4: And I'm a recovering, just so you know, I'm a recovering drug addict. 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Do you understand? No. No. No, it's not fun. We're not celebrating. I gotta take everything my kids say right in the face, everything. I can't go throw back a scotch and a Vicodin. 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No, everything they say, right in the face. Have you ever talked to a teenage girl? It's very fast. It's very, it comes in very rapid. You don't even know. It's always code red too. It's always, oh my God, everything is, oh my God. Oh my God, that guy just got shot in the face. Oh my God, I can't find my charger. Same, same. 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
1: Hey, thanks for listening to the show. We appreciate it. The Robin Holly Show, I'm Coopin' for Rob. You don't want to miss the show tomorrow. We got to talk about Boner Bears chocolate, Holly.
0: Yes.
1: You heard right.
0: Lots of discussion over that. It is just as insane as you're thinking. Also, we go behind the song with Luke Combs. Cody Johnson stops by as well. So we'll see you then.

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1: It's the Rob and Holly Show. Coop in for Rob. You can follow at Rob and Holly Show on Instagram and Facebook and all that stuff. You, what was this thing with dog surfing? I used to surf when I was younger, Holly. Not anymore. I'd probably break a hip.
2: Really? But you used to surf?
1: I did.
2: So yeah. Could you, like, do you think maybe you could teach your dog how to surf?
1: I could do it on maybe on a longboard.
2: Okay, but that's what they said at the dog surfing competition. You got to get the longest board that you can get your hands on if you're going to teach your dog how to surf, even if you have like a little chihuahua or whatever. And then you also need to get a like a dog, one of those life preservers with the handles on the top.
1: Yeah, right. Yeah.
2: Yeah, yeah, yeah. And this is how you're going to catch your dog when your dog's in the ocean.
1: When you go nose diving into the ocean, exactly.
2: You're like, ah! That's what you're going to do. But if you want to see some video and stuff, go to at Rob and Holly Show. You can also give me a follow because it's on my page as well, at Giddy Up Holly. And then if anyone wants to follow you, Coop, where are we looking?
1: Oh, thank you. 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

0: today's country and your hourly forecast. Time for the 411 with meteorologist Megan Mulford and Bay Country weather.
1: Slight chance of thunderstorms overnight. Otherwise, mainly cloudy skies expected. Lows level off around 65. Winds out of the southeast, 5 to 10 miles an hour. A mix of clouds and sun Wednesday. Chance of thunderstorms. Highs level off around 88. Lows dip down to about 72 Wednesday night. Partly cloudy. With your Bay Country weather, I'm meteorologist Megan Mulford. Currently, 70.
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0: weather every hour with your Bay Country forecast.
1: Slight chance of thunderstorms overnight. Otherwise, mainly cloudy skies expected. Lows level off around 65. Winds out of the southeast, 5 to 10 miles an hour. A mix of clouds and sun Wednesday. Chance of thunderstorms. Highs level off around 88. Lows dip down to about 72 Wednesday night. Partly cloudy. With your Bay Country weather, I'm meteorologist Megan Mulford. Right now, 68.
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0: Megan's got your forecast every hour with Bay Country Weather.
1: Slight chance of thunderstorms overnight. Otherwise, cloudy skies expected. Lows level off around 65. Winds out of the southeast, 5 to 10 miles an hour. A blend of clouds and sun Wednesday. Chance of thunderstorms. High temperatures reach up to 88. Partly cloudy Wednesday night. Lows around 72. With your Bay Country weather, I'm meteorologist Megan Mulford. Right now, it's 68 degrees.
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0: don't need triple Doppler. We've got meteorologist Megan Mulford. Here's your Bay Country weather.
1: Slight chance for storms. Overnight, otherwise cloudy skies expected. Lows level off around 65. Winds out of the southeast at around 5 miles an hour. Chance of thunderstorms Wednesday. Highs level off around 88. A mix of clouds and sun. Lows around 72 Wednesday night. Partly cloudy skies. With your Bay Country weather, I'm meteorologist Megan Mulford. Currently, 66.
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0: today's country and your hourly forecast. Time for the 411 with meteorologist Megan Mulford and Bay Country weather.
1: Mainly cloudy skies expected overnight with a low of 65. Easterly winds at around 5 miles an hour. Chance for showers Wednesday. Daytime highs approaching 88. Sunshine mixed with clouds at times. Lows dip down to about 72 Wednesday night. Chance for storms Thursday. Rain showers likely on Friday. With your Bay Country weather, I'm meteorologist Megan Mulford. Currently, it's 67 degrees.
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0: Updated weather every hour with your Bay Country forecast.
1: Chance of rain showers today. Otherwise, sunshine mixed with clouds at times. High temperatures reach up to 88. Southeasterly winds, 5 to 10 miles an hour. Mainly clear skies tonight. Lows level off around 72. Sunshine mixed with clouds at times tomorrow. Chance of thunderstorms. Daytime highs approaching 93. With your Bay Country weather, I'm meteorologist Megan Mulford. Currently, it's 66 degrees.
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1: This is the Ag Radio Network Farm News. I'm Tom Cassidy with Tim Slezarczyk.
2: The Department of Justice has an investigation into major meat packers, and it's been gaining momentum recently amid new reports on cattle market practices. Some of the new developments in the ongoing investigation into the largest meat processors in the U.S. is renewing focus on questions that have been long-standing about competition in the cattle market. A new report offers first meaningful updates on how the investigation is progressing, signaling that federal officials are taking a deeper look at the structure of the beef supply chain. Department of Justice is focusing specifically on the Big Four, Tyson, Cargill, JBS, and National Beef, examining potential, quote, criminal anti-competitive conduct. This won't be the first time that this investigation has been going on. Those four companies are estimated to control roughly 80 to 85% of U.S. beef processing capacity, a level of concentration that's drawn scrutiny from producers, lawmakers, and economists for years, decades even. Reports indicate the investigation is examining whether meat packers engaged in illegal coordination or agreements related to cattle procurement and pricing behavior. For many producers, the concerns center on the growing gap between boxed beef prices and the price paid for live cattle, as well as the limited number of buyers that are available, especially in certain regions. Industry analysts have long noted that when fewer packers dominate the market, it reduces competition for cattle and potentially pressures prices at the producer level, even during periods of strong consumer demand for beef. The investigation is coming amid ongoing concerns about rising beef prices for consumers, tying the issue of market concentration to broader food price inflation. The latest investigation follows a similar effort that was launched in 2020. That probe stretched over several years but had limited public detail. Reports surfaced last fall indicating the Department of Justice closed that investigation with no charges.
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2: Cattle on feed for the nation on April 1st was down 1%, with cattle and calves on feed for the slaughter market and large capacity feedlots of 1,000 or more totaled 11.6 million head on April 1st. That inventory, 1% below April 1st of a year ago. Inventory included 7.25 million steers and steer calves, down slightly from the previous year. That group accounted for 63% of the total inventory of cattle on feed, with heifers and heifer calves accounting for 4.3 million head, down 1%. Placements in feedlots during March totaled 1.7 million. That was 7% below 2025, with net placements at 1,660,000 head. Placements the second lowest for March since the series began back in 1996. During March, placements of cattle and calves that were on the lighter side were 320,000 head, 6 weights 250,000, 7 weights 435, 8 weights at 474,000. The rest were in those very heavy cattle. Marketings of fed cattle in March totaled 1,630,000 head. That was 6% below 2025. Marketings the second lowest for March since the series began in 1996, though heavier weights on those cattle has made beef about the same. Other disappearance did total about 50,000 head during March. That was 9% below 2025.
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0: Virginia is moving toward a legal retail cannabis market. Governor Abigail Spanberger and state lawmakers have reached an agreement to launch regulated sales by July 1, 2027. The plan aims to replace the current illicit market with a safe, tested, and tax framework. Officials say the extra time will allow for strict oversight, including protections to keep products away from children. License applications are set to open in early 2027. Maryland Department of Natural Resources looking for charter boat captains to help fight back against invasive blue catfish. The state is offering up to $1,500 per trip through the new Reel in the Blues Bonanza program, which will take lucky giveaway winners out to harvest the fish. Captains will have until June 22nd to submit an interest form, and the public giveaway for these free fishing trips opens on June 24th. Local news headlines in 60 seconds is powered by Worcester County Economic Development. 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

0: Bailey Zimmerman and Luke Combs. The song is Backup Plan. You got it on Bay Country 97.9. We're your home for today's country. We're your home for the Bay Country Breakfast. It is on. I am Adam in the morning. I thank you for joining me in the morning. How about that? Yeah. interesting weather. Can't roll out those scattered thunderstorms this morning until probably about 9 o'clock. Then clear skies, says meteorologist Megan Mulford. A high of 88, a south wind at 5 to 10. Her full forecast is coming up. Marine weather and tides on the way. Local sports, Sandpiper Marine Fishing Report. And next hour, giving away a pair of tickets to the Bloxham Volunteer Fire Company Fireman's Music Festival. It's going to be a good time. Drew Green, Kylie Morgan, and lots of great music as we wake up with the Bay Country Breakfast in 30 minutes nonstop.
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1: Captain Clint Lassard of Show Enough Charters and Harry Neal on the Kingfisher have had steady results fishing the pilings for cobia on the moving tide and blacks as the tide begins to slow a bit. Sight casters are finding decent results for cobia, with the best results being had on the far side of the bay. Off Lynn Haven and near the islands of the Chesapeake Bay Bridge Tunnel, Reds continue to cooperate as Captain Jeff Geary put his crew on six on a weekend trip. Now's the time to get down south and get bent.
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3: Chance of rain showers today. Otherwise, sunshine mixed with clouds at times. High temperatures reach up to 88. Southeasterly winds, 5 to 10 miles an hour. Mainly clear skies tonight. Lows level off around 72. Sunshine mixed with clouds at times tomorrow. Chance of thunderstorms. Daytime highs approaching 93. With your Bay Country weather, I'm meteorologist Megan Mulford. Currently, it's 66 degrees.
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5: 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I got them from somebody called Will Russell, and they're laying over on the side right now. No, folks, the cold weather's stunning them a little bit, but we're hoping to have nice watermelons this year. I do love watermelons. So I got a watermelon from Will last year. I thought it was the best watermelon all season long, so I got some seeds from Will this year. We're hoping to pray we're going to have the same thing.
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0: Good morning, Delmarva. I'm Chris Brunk with WMDT Sports. After a two-week road trip, the Delmarva Shorebirds returned home to Purdue Stadium with a 12-4 loss at the hands of the Myrtle Beach Pelicans. The Shorebirds back for game two of their homestand at 7.05 p.m. on Wednesday. And in the big leagues, the Philadelphia Phillies winning their second straight at Citizens Bank Park against the Miami Marlins. The Phils getting home runs out of Kyle Schwarber and Alec Boehm. Boehm 2-for-4 at the plate with 3 RBIs as Philly beats Miami 8-2. And the Washington Nationals stayed hot on Tuesday with a 6-4 victory over the Kansas City Royals. Nassim Nunez recording 2 triples on the day with Curtis Meade blasting a 3-run homer in the bottom of the 7th as the Nats move into sole possession of the final wildcard spot in the National League.
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1: Today on the bay, south winds 5 to 10 knots with waves at 1 foot. Seaside today, southwest winds 5 to 10 knots, increasing 10 to 15 in the afternoon with seas at 2 to 3 feet. Next high tide in Chrisfield coming up at 3:08 this afternoon. Chincoteague Island, your next high tide is set 10:52 a.m. Deal Island Chance, high tide coming up at 4:18 p.m. Scott's Cove Marina in Chance. 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

0: Virginia is moving toward a legal retail cannabis market. Governor Abigail Spanberger and state lawmakers have reached an agreement to launch regulated sales by July 1, 2027. The plan aims to replace the current illicit market with a safe, tested, and tax framework. Officials say the extra time will allow for strict oversight, including protections to keep products away from children. License applications are set to open in early 2027. Maryland Department of Natural Resources looking for charter boat captains to help fight back against invasive blue catfish. The state is offering up to $1,500 per trip through the new Reel in the Blues Bonanza program, which will take lucky giveaway winners out to harvest the fish. Captains will have until June 22nd to submit an interest form, and the public giveaway for these free fishing trips opens on June 24th. Local news headlines in 60 seconds is powered by Worcester County Economic Development. 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

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Hey there, I'm Adam in the morning. Mostly clear today, a high of 88 degrees, partly cloudy tonight, low 72. 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

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Scotty McCreary's coming up. Riley Green, a former number one hit. And John Morgan in the middle of 30 minutes nonstop. 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

0: 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So listen in as this young woman corrects her boyfriend on his pronunciation of sweet potatoes.
1: Sweet potatoes.
2: And what am I saying?
1: Sweet potatoes.
2: I don't hear a difference.
1: Say it.
2: Sweet potatoes. Sweet potatoes.
1: Not sweet potatoes. Sweet potatoes.
2: I don't hear.
1: Sweet potatoes.
2: Sweet potatoes.
1: Yeah, good.
2: Oh, what was I saying before?
1: Sweet potatoes.
2: What were you saying?
1: Sweet potatoes. What is the emphasis?
2: Sweet potatoes.
1: Yeah, good.
2: That's what I've been saying.
1: No, you've been saying sweet potatoes.
0: So, I'd like to know what your significant other told you that you aren't doing correctly, but you know you're doing it right. Let us hear from you. Give us a call, Morgan & Sons Pest Control Request Line, 833-886-3229. Megan's forecast coming up after Riley Green. 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
1: Chance for showers today, otherwise mainly sunny skies. Daytime highs approaching 88, winds out of the south 5 to 10 miles an hour. Mainly clear skies again tonight, lows level off around 72. Sunshine mixed with clouds at times tomorrow. Chance of thunderstorms. Daytime highs approaching 93. With your Bay Country weather, I'm meteorologist Megan Mulford. Right now, 68.
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0: 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Coming up within the next 20 minutes, your chance to win those tickets for the Bloxham Volunteer Fire Company Music Festival. Right now, I think it's time for country music news. Yes, it is. Powered by Jane and the Crew Taws Insurance, Chris Field. 410-968-1300. So news broke yesterday, Jelly Roll and Bunny XO divorcing. He quietly filed 4 weeks ago in Tennessee. Sources told TMZ that it was a mutual decision to split. Both have been vocal about their roller coaster relationship. At the Grammys this year, Jelly Roll accepted the award for Best Contemporary Country Album. Want to thank my beautiful wife. I would have never changed my life without you. I would have ended up dead or in jail. Bunny has been a worker in the sex industry before the couple married in 2016. She recently became a successful host of the Dumb Blonde podcast. They had no children together, although they have been quite public about their experiences with the IVF and surrogacy. Jelly has a daughter, Bailey, and son, Noah, from previous relationships. Their 10th year anniversary would have been in August. So there you go there. Just heard him, Dierks Bentley, in the news over the weekend. His Off the Map tour kicked off, and the lineup offers a musical smorgasbord from the edgy grooves of Hot Country Nights to the sass of Caitlin Butts to the earthy bluegrass of Ricky Skaggs and Kentucky Thunder. And it might be the latter that Dierks is most proud of.
1: People spend this money to come out to the show. I don't want to be too artsy with that. I want to really go out there and rock pretty hard and make it a fun night and get the girls up on the shoulders and the guys going crazy. And this, but then have a few moments, have that moment in the show where I can do some of that bluegrass stuff. And I feel lucky to get, kind of pass it along and help new people discover.
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The Fireman's Music Festival is this Saturday. Whole lot of music. Drew Green, Kylie Morgan, Maurice, Old State Line, Audio Hum. 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Sure.

0: City of Crisfield municipal election is today. Voting continues through 7 p.m. at the Corbin Studio and Gallery on Main Street Extended in Crisfield. Mayoral candidates include the incumbent Darlene Taylor, Billy Joe Chandler and Dan Nelson, and running for city council include Casey Goldsboro, Laverne Johnson, Ivan Langford, Mark Konopelski, and Bill Myers. The Wicomico Sheriff's Office is mourning the loss of a longtime partner. Retired canine Brune has passed away at the age of 12 and a half following a battle with cancer. Brune served the department with dedication until his retirement in 2023. In a social media tribute Tuesday, the Sheriff's Office thanked him for his service and sent their thoughts to his handler, noting that your watch is over. 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

Lombardi's on the Bay Country Breakfast. High today, 88 degrees. Clouds tonight, low 72. 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

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Hey there, madam, in the morning, Justin Morse coming up. 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

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Here's Parmalee. 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
2: High temperatures reach up to 88 today under mainly clear skies with a chance of rain showers.

0: Southerly winds 5 to 10 miles an hour. Mainly clear skies again. Tonight, lows dip down to about 72. Chance of thunderstorms tomorrow. Daytime highs approaching 93. Sunshine mixed with clouds at times. With your Bay Country weather, I'm meteorologist Megan Mulford. Right now, it's 68 degrees. High temperatures reach up to 88 today under mainly clear skies with a chance of rain showers. Southerly winds 5 to 10 miles an hour. Mainly clear skies again. Tonight, lows dip down to about 72. Chance of thunderstorms tomorrow. Daytime highs approaching 93. Sunshine mixed with clouds at times. With your Bay Country weather, I'm meteorologist Megan Mulford. Right now, it's 68 degrees.
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4: 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So I got a watermelon from Will Etcher. 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

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Congratulations to Aubrey Cocky of Eden, Maryland, our winner this morning. 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

0: The City of Crisfield municipal election is today. Voting continues through 7 p.m. at the Corbin Studio and Gallery on Main Street Extended in Crisfield. Mayoral candidates include the incumbent Darlene Taylor, Billy Joe Chandler and Dan Nelson, and running for City Council include Casey Goldsboro, Laverne Johnson, Ivan Langford, Mark Konopelski, and Bill Myers. The Wicomico Sheriff's Office is mourning the loss of a longtime partner. Retired canine Brune has passed away at the age of 12 and a half following a battle with cancer. Brune served the department with dedication until his retirement in 2023. In a social media tribute Tuesday, the Sheriff's Office thanked him for his service and sent their thoughts to his handler, noting that your watch is over. Local news headlines in 60 seconds is powered by Worcester County Economic Development. 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

Thomas Rhett is on the Bay Country Breakfast, and we are so excited around here. 72nd Watch Your Prig Volunteer Fireman's Carnival is back, and it starts tonight through Saturday. The carnival opens at 7. 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

0: Rubber, that's Park on the Bay Country Breakfast, powered by Pohanka of Salisbury. So a woman's going viral online because her favorite snack is salsa. That's where you dip your salty chip in more salt.
1: I saw a video of myself eating tortilla chips with sea salt, and it's blowing up. Also, for those of you asking, no, I don't eat sea salt all the time. I actually use this salt. It's real salt with real minerals. And for all the people commenting that I have low iron or I have POTS or whatever the other comments were.
0: Oh, Lord.
1: I have none of that. I actually did get blood work done, and my blood work is completely normal. 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It's my salsa.
0: There you go. Blood work normal, huh? Here's Bailey Zimmerman. Good morning.

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morning from the Bay Country Breakfast. I'm Adam in the Morning. America's 250th celebration continues this weekend in Cape Charles. 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
1: Mainly sunny skies today with a slight chance of rain showers. High temperatures reach up to 88. Winds out of the south 8 to 15 miles an hour. Mainly clear skies again tonight. Lows dip down to about 72. Sunshine mixed with clouds at times tomorrow. Chance of thunderstorms. High temperatures reach up to 93. With your Bay Country weather, I'm meteorologist Megan Mulford. Currently, it's 70 degrees.
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1: You changed your name to McLovin? McLovin? 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

0: Kristen Lynch is on the Bay Country Breakfast, powered by Paul Hank of Salisbury. Good morning, I'm Adam in the morning. You know Father's Day Sunday, right?
1: Father's Day is Sunday. What do I get for the man who has everything? And by everything, I mean he has all he wants. Like his old beat-up t-shirts from college. And even though I buy him underwear, he prefers the old ripped-up pairs. He calls them broken in. So this year, just wrap up some of his old shirts and underwear. He'll love it. All right, I'll take him to the brew house, too.
0: Yeah, he'll love the brew house, too. Definitely. Here's Cole Corey Kent and Cole Wetzel. It's Rocky Mountain Low on the Bay Country Breakfast.

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1: It is nice to be invited to a wedding, but you always look at that invitation like, this is gonna cost me. Oh, good, it's out of town. Wouldn't want to use those vacation days for vacationing. And you can tell how much a wedding's gonna cost you by the type of invitation you receive. You're like, oh no, this one's made of baby skin. And that font and the language on there. The Honorable Kingslayer courtly invites you to the marriage of his 40-year-old daughter to a live-in boyfriend of 12 years. Bring thy wallet. Because you have to get the newlyweds a gift because they've done nothing. So you go to the registry, which is a nice way of saying you don't have to get us anything, but when you do, make sure it's one of these things. You ever go to the registry late? You're like, the only thing left is a fork for $300. I guess we'll be the fork friends.
0: They're your go-to for all-day breakfast and lunch and great specials, the Golden Clover Cafe in Snow Hill. 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

0: City of Crisfield municipal election is today. Voting continues through 7 p.m. at the Corbin Studio and Gallery on Main Street Extended in Crisfield. Mayoral candidates include the incumbent Darlene Taylor, Billy Joe Chandler and Dan Nelson, and running for city council include Casey Goldsboro, Laverne Johnson, Ivan Lankford, Mark Konopelski, and Bill Myers. The Wicomico Sheriff's Office is mourning the loss of a longtime partner. Retired canine Brune has passed away at the age of 12 and a half following a battle with cancer. Brune served the department with dedication until his retirement in 2023. In a social media tribute Tuesday, the Sheriff's Office thanked him for his service and sent their thoughts to his handler, noting that your watch is over. 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

Dell on Bay Country 97.9 as we tie a big old red bow around the Wednesday, June 17th edition of the Bay Country Breakfast. Rich Drake is up next. Kate Michaels this afternoon driving you home at 3. And Coop and Holly tonight at 7. Let's rendezvous tomorrow at 6 for another Bay Country Breakfast. What do you say? Have a great day.

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Carry on. It's on Bay

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Today's country, Bay Country, 97.9. It is Rich Strength during your workday. We got your weather with meteorologist Megan Beaufort on the way. And America's 250th celebration continues this weekend at Cape Charles with SailFest Cape Charles. 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

0: Megan's got your forecast every hour with Bay Country Weather.
1: Mainly sunny skies today with a slight chance of rain showers. High temperatures reach up to 88. Winds out of the south, 8 to 15 miles an hour. Mainly clear skies again tonight. Lows dip down to about 72. Sunshine mixed with clouds at times tomorrow. Chance of thunderstorms. High temperatures reach up to 93. With your Bay Country weather, I'm meteorologist Megan Mulford. Currently 75.
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It is Rich Drake during your workday. We got your weather with meteorologist Megan Mulford on the way. And don't forget, coming up tonight and every weeknight at 7, it's the Rob and Holly Show here on Bay Country. 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

0: We don't need triple Doppler. We've got meteorologist Megan Mulford. Here's your Bay Country weather.
1: Mainly clear skies today with daytime highs approaching 88. Winds out of the south 8 to 15 miles an hour. Tonight, 72. Chance for storms. Tomorrow, highs around 93. Partly cloudy skies. Rain showers likely. Friday, high temperatures reach up to 86. 85, bright sunshine Saturday. With your Bay Country weather, I'm meteorologist Megan Mulford. Currently, 77.
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4: 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So I got a watermelon from Will last year. 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We're hoping to pray we're going to have the same thing.
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1: When it comes to news, we're first in country. Country News Now. Cody Johnson explains the timeline of creating his new album, Banks of the Trinity.
2: 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I like to stay ahead of things. I cannot stand when things are chaotic and rushed. I'm not on anybody's timeline but my own. But as far as like getting ahead, I immediately went into what's next.
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1: 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We got your weather with meteorologist Megan Mulford on the way. 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
1: Mainly clear this afternoon with a high of 88. Winds out of the south 8 to 15 miles an hour. Lows around 72. Tonight, mainly clear skies. Chance for storms again tomorrow, 93. Highs level off around 86 Friday with rain showers likely. 85, bright sunshine Saturday. With your Bay Country weather, I'm meteorologist Megan Mulford. Right now, 77.
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It is Rich Drake During Your Work Day. We got your weather with meteorologist Megan Mulford on the way. And the Bloxham Music Festival is happening on Saturday. 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

0: Updated weather every hour with your Bay Country forecast.
1: Mainly clear this afternoon with a high of 88. Winds out of the south 8 to 15 miles an hour. Lows around 72. Tonight, mainly clear skies. Chance for storms again tomorrow, 93. Highs level off around 86 Friday with rain showers likely. 85 bright sunshine Saturday. With your Bay Country weather, I'm meteorologist Megan Mulford. Right now, it's 77 degrees.
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2: I'm here with the watermelon king, Mark Losby. Marcus Street, Pocomoke City. Mark, what happened with your watermelons?
3: I don't know. I got them from somebody called Will Russell, and they're laying over on the side right now. No, folks, the cold weather's stunning them a little bit, but we're hoping to have nice watermelons this year. I do love watermelons. So I got a watermelon from Will last year. I thought it was the best watermelon all season long, so I got some seeds from Will this year. We're hoping to pray we're going to have the same thing.
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It is Rich Strength during your workday. 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
1: 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It is Rich Drake during your workday. We got your weather with meteorologist Megan Mofford on the way. 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

0: Wagons got your forecast every hour with Bay Country Weather.
1: Mainly clear this afternoon with a high of 88. Winds out of the south, 8 to 15 miles an hour. Lows around 72. Tonight, mainly clear skies. Chance for storms again tomorrow, 93. Highs level off around 86 Friday with rain showers likely. 85, bright sunshine Saturday. With your Bay Country Weather, I'm meteorologist Megan Mulford. Currently, it's 77 degrees.
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It is Rich Drake during your workday, and Westover's checking in on the Morgan & Sons Pest Control Request Line. 833-TUNE-BAY. It's Jason Aldean. 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

country. 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That's Sam Hunt. I'm Kate Michaels. Happy Hump Day Wednesday, guys. It is the 17th day of June already. June is flying by. We haven't even officially technically started summer yet, and I feel like it's already halfway gone and I need it to slow down. I'm trying to get a handle on it, but it is running away from me. And I love the first day of summer. I love the summer solstice, but I hate to think about the fact that that means we are swinging back around in another direction. Sorry, that was very Debbie Downer of me. But we're going to celebrate these few days of getting closer and closer to the sun. I'm telling you, man, it's just going way too fast. So I'm trying to slow it down and enjoy myself as much as possible. I highly recommend you do the same thing. We've got some great music that is the soundtrack of our summer. And here we go with it. Luke Combs is coming up. Jelly Roll, who evidently just announced, what, yesterday or the day before, he and his wife will be splitting up after, I believe, 10 years of marriage. Sad to hear that, but such is the way, I guess. He's coming up for you. Kenny Chesney, happy as ever, and glad to hear from him. I'm just a barrel of good news today, right? I'm going to work on that. We'll see if Kenny Chesney helps. It's Carry On Bay Country.

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0: don't need triple Doppler. We've got meteorologist Megan Mulford. Here's your Bay Country weather.
1: Bright sunshine expected this afternoon, with daytime highs approaching 85. South winds 8 to 15 miles an hour. Lows around 71. Tonight, mainly clear. Sunshine mixed with clouds at times. Tomorrow, slight chance for storms. Highs around 95. Mid-80s Friday and Saturday, with a chance of thunderstorms Friday. With your Bay Country weather, I'm meteorologist Megan Mulford. Currently, it's 79 degrees.
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1: 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Hey, this Friday, kick off your weekend with Salisbury's Third Friday. 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

Country. 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Well, something we are looking forward to this weekend is Sail Fest Cape Charles. We're celebrating America's 250th all summer long, really. I don't think we're going to stop anytime soon, even after the 4th of July, but the countdown is on. We've got three tall ships that will be in port, fife and drum corps, local history reenactors, live music all weekend. It's going to be a lot of fun. We've got the full itinerary for you over on our website. Of course, it's Sailfest Cape Charles all this weekend. Find out everything you need to know at baycountry979.com.

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1: I'm here with the Watermelon King, Mark Losby. Marcus Street, Pocomoke City. Mark, what happened with your watermelons?
2: I don't know. I got them from somebody called Will Russell, and they're laying over on the side right now. No, folks, the cold weather's stunning them a little bit, but we're hoping to have nice watermelons this year. I do love watermelons. So I got a watermelon from Will last year. I thought it was the best watermelon all season long, so I got some seeds from Will this year. We're hoping to pray we're going to have the same thing.
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Parker McCollum on Bay Country 97.9. I'm Kate Michaels. It is evening time officially now on this Wednesday. I hope all is going swimmingly and according to plan as best as humanly possible. I got Max McNown coming up for you. Dylan Scott is on the way and Dustin Lynch. Let's see. Yeah, let's get into Dustin Lynch right now. This is Easy to Love on Bay Country.

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Tucker Wetmore's coming up. We'll take a look at your forecast, what the end of the work week is going to look like after Dan and Shay on Bay Country.

0: 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Time for the 411 with meteorologist Megan Mulford and Bay Country Weather.
1: Lows level off around 71 tonight under mainly clear skies. South winds 8 to 15 miles an hour. Sunshine mixed with clouds at

0: times tomorrow. Slight chance of thunderstorms. Highs level off around 95. Slight chance for storms. Tomorrow night, lows dip down to about 72. Mainly cloudy skies expected. With your Bay Country weather, I'm meteorologist Megan Mulford. Right now, it's 79 degrees.
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Listen up, my friends. The Shingantig American Legion is hosting a party this Saturday with a cornhole tournament. It's happening at the Post on Main Street across from the old firehouse. 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

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Good Wednesday afternoon. 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

country. It's Bay Country 97.9. That's Morgan Wallen ringing in the 5 o'clock hour. I'm Kate Michaels. I hope your day is, I hope it's wrapping up, honestly, as we are finishing up a work day, hopefully even a work week. You've hit 5 o'clock on Wednesday. It's kind of just all downhill from here, right? Smooth sailing straight into the weekend. That's what at least we're going to tell ourselves. I got some jelly roll coming up for you. Luke Bryan right now. She's country and she knows it. It's Bay Country.

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Today's country, it's Bay Country 97.9. That, of course, Ella Langley right there. A little choose in Texas. Well, guys, have you seen, this just came across my feed yesterday, a fella from somewhere in Maryland. It was unclear where exactly he was from, but he redid that song. She's from Maryland. I can tell, by the way, it was basically an ode to Old Bay, really, more than anything else. But it was a good one. It seemed to have been put up by the Baltimore Sun. But it was funny.

0: updated weather every hour with your Bay Country forecast.
1: Lows dip down to about 71 tonight under mainly clear skies. Winds out of the south, 8 to 15 miles an hour. Slight chance of thunderstorms tomorrow. Daytime highs approaching 95. Sunshine mixed with clouds at times. Cloudy skies expected tomorrow night. Slight chance of thunderstorms. Lows dip down to about 72. With your Bay Country weather, I'm meteorologist Megan Mulford. Currently, 77.
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I'm Kate Michaels, and you know, we here at Bay Country are very happy to bring you some of your favorite country music all day and all night. 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

0: When it comes to news, we're first in country. Country news now. Jordan Davis scored his latest number one song with Turn This Truck Around.
1: Turn This Truck Around, I was able to kind of get into my southern rock feels. Man, probably my favorite song off this album. I just feel like we haven't done anything like this, and I feel like you are going to hear that.
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It's Max McNown on Bay Country 97.9. Have you seen all of this footage of people from all over the world, Australia, Asia, Europe, celebrating the World Cup? They have come to cheer on their team and to get a taste of Americana, and they are loving what they are tasting. The internet is all a flurry, all a buzz with people from all over the world just losing their minds over something that we take for granted every day. Of course, you've got incredible views, the beaches, the roadways, the big trucks, the deserts, all the landscapes, the mountains. They just love it. They are loving the food. You can't get enough of the barbecue, the Chick-fil-A. I watched a family. They said the first time in Chick-fil-A as a family, the dad was like, Chick-fil-A sauce, I've heard about this, I've got to try it. It was everything that he hoped it would be. People are just out.

paper in bulk. That's another thing that they haven't been able to get over. One gentleman saw NFL cheerleaders for the first time, and his jaw was literally on the floor. So anyway, I just love seeing America through others' eyes, and the fact that they are just taken aback and had their breath taken away by it. What an incredible country it is that we live in. So very proud to be an American, loving the World Cup and all of the just fun and fanfare that's going along with it. We, of course, have our second game on Friday against Australia. Really, really looking forward to that one. We're going to look forward to Megan Maroney. She's coming up for you. Your forecast is on the way after Morgan Wallen on Bay Country.

0: Megan's got your forecast every hour with Bay Country Weather.
1: Lows dip down to about 71 tonight under mainly clear skies. Winds out of the south, 8 to 15 miles an hour. Slight chance of thunderstorms tomorrow. Daytime highs approaching 95. Sunshine mixed with clouds at times. Cloudy skies expected tomorrow night. Slight chance of thunderstorms. Lows dip down to about 72. With your Bay Country weather, I'm meteorologist Megan Mulford. Right now, 77.
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It's Max McNown on Bay Country 97.9. Have you seen all of this footage of people from all over the world, Australia, Asia, Europe, celebrating the World Cup? They have come to cheer on their team and to get a taste of Americana, and they are loving what they are tasting. The internet is all a flurry, all a buzz with people from all over the world just losing their minds over something that we take for granted every day. Of course, you've got incredible views, the beaches, the roadways, the big trucks, the deserts, all the landscapes, the mountains. They just love it. They are loving the food. You can't get enough of the barbecue, the Chick-fil-A. I watched a family. They said the first time in Chick-fil-A as a family, the dad was like, Chick-fil-A sauce. I've heard about this. I've got to try it. It was everything that he hoped it would be. People are just outside of their minds about America. Buc-ee's, for another example, they called Walmart a museum, which, I mean, compared to the size of most things in Europe in particular, it is outlandish how big and just crazy everything is. Is it necessary that we have a gallon drum of peanut butter? Probably not. But, you know, we have bigger houses, bigger families. We buy in bulk, bigger cars. They're loving our big trucks, SUVs, all of it. So if you have not seen this footage, I highly recommend you go and to seek it out. Toilet paper in bulk. That's another thing that they haven't been able to get over. One gentleman saw NFL cheerleaders for the first time, and his jaw was literally on the floor. So anyway, I just love seeing America through others' eyes, and the fact that they are just taken aback and had their breath taken away by it. What an incredible country it is that we live in. So very proud to be an American, loving the World Cup and all of the just fun and fanfare that's going along with it. We, of course, have our second game on Friday against Australia. Really, really looking forward to that one. We're going to look forward to Megan Maroney. She's coming up for you. Your forecast is on the way after Morgan Wallen on Bay Country.

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Shaboozy with Jelly Roll on Bay Country 97.9. That's a wrap for me on this hump day Wednesday. Stick around for the Rob and Holly show for lots of fun, lots of great music. And of course, Adam getting your Friday Eve going with the Bay Country breakfast. I'll be back here tomorrow. I'm excited for a Thursday right after Rich Drake. I'll leave you with this one. New stuff from Stella Lefty. It's Boston on Bay Country. On a train.

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1: I'm here with the Watermelon King, Mark Lusby. Marcus Street, Pocomoke City. 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
2: I don't know. I got them from somebody called Will Russell, and they're laying over on the side right now. No, folks, the cold weather's stunning them a little bit, but we're hoping to have nice watermelons this year. I do love watermelons. So I got a watermelon from Will Etcher. I thought it was the best watermelon all season long, so I got some seeds from Will this year. We're hoping to pray we're going to have the same thing.
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2: 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I'm Coop in for Rob. Coming up tonight, we're going to go behind the song with Luke Combs and Sleepless in a Hotel Room.
0: Also, Cody Johnson stops by. And what the heck is Boner Bear's chocolate? And how did it end up in our WTF headlines? I'm sure you can only imagine. 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

0: need triple Doppler? We've got meteorologist Megan Mulford. Here's your Bay Country weather.
1: Low dip down to about 71 tonight under partly cloudy skies, southerly winds 8 to 15 miles an hour. Sunshine mixed with clouds at times again. Tomorrow, slight chance of thunderstorms. High temperatures reach up to 95. Slight chance of thunderstorms. Tomorrow night, lows level off around 72. Cloudy skies expected. With your Bay Country weather, I'm meteorologist Megan Mulford. Right now, 75.
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1: It's the Rob and Holly Show. Coop in for Rob coming up. We all kind of know the story of Romeo and Juliet and how it ends and its iconic ending. And I think it's been a while since I've been back to live theater, Holly, because there's something going, there's like shenanigans going on in Romeo and Juliet.
0: So if you saw the latest TikTok, by the way, it's so funny what happens. And I was like, man, this is why we got to go to live concerts. We got to go to live theater. Yep. We're going to tell you what happened on stage coming up.

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1: So it's a live stage showing of Romeo and Juliet, which I think is, to this point, for the most of us, we can predict what's going to happen throughout it, right? Like, you know what's coming, but maybe not.
2: Because you know that, yeah, Romeo dies, yep. Juliet cries. Does she kill herself?
1: She does, yeah, after he dies.
2: Okay.
1: Yeah.
2: It all tragic, tragic, tragic. But you know what's not tragic? Is when a cat jumps onto a stage of a live performance. And if you've seen the latest TikTok, it's the cutest thing ever. And this guy's got to play dead while a cat is like literally swatting his hair. And then at one point, it's got to be Juliet. She like grabs his legs and pulls him down like away from the cat. No, that's...
3: Doesn't work.
2: You're just helping the cat out.
1: Cat.
2: You're just bringing the toy away from him. It's so funny. It just reminds me of like, this is why we need to go to like live stuff.
1: This is what it's
2: about.
1: Because
2: stuff happens that you're not expecting, you know?
1: Exactly. It's not so buttoned up and perfect, and that's a funny moment that everyone can laugh at. And like, it's a cat and the guy's supposed to be dead. It's funny.
2: Yeah. I don't think I've been to like a live play since
1: forever.
2: High school, since I was forced to, but maybe I should go. Maybe I should get cultured a little bit more, you know? Especially if they're gonna have cats.

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1: I'm here with the Watermelon King, Mark Lusby. Marcus Street, Pocomoke City. Mark, what happened with your watermelons?
2: I don't know. I got them from somebody called Will Russell, and they're laying over on the side right now. No, folks, the cold weather's stunned them a little bit, but we're hoping to have nice watermelons this year. I do love watermelons. So I got a watermelon from Will last year. I thought it was the best watermelon all season long, so I got some seeds from Will this year. We're hoping to pray we're going to have the same thing.
1: Tell us about the sales this month.
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2: You could draw a lot of comparisons, Holly, between Ella Langley and Miranda Lambert, I think. Wouldn't you agree with that?
1: Well, yeah. I mean, aren't they? They're both from... No, Ella's from Arkansas, but she gives Texas. You know what I mean?
2: She does. But you know what it is?
1: I feel like they're both, she's cool like Texas.
2: They're both like badass. I don't know if I could say that. Bleep me out if I can't say that. But that's just what it comes down to. They are.
1: They really are. And apparently there was a little competition to see who was the badder of the two. And we'll tell you what happened in our country dirt coming up.